Little girl used to swing right there. I still see her pink bow and her brown hair. She's in the big city now, but she still calls

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1: The roads are still crash free. Delays are reported on 395 northbound from Clear Acre to Panther, 80 westbound from USA Parkway to Mustang, on Sparks Boulevard between 80 and Prater, on Vista between 80 and Bering, and on Pyramid Highway between Calle de la Plata and Pebble Creek Drive, as well as on McCarran Boulevard North between Wedekind and Probasco. From the Right Now Traffic Center, I'm the Saxman.

K-Bold 98.1, Tyler Hubbard right there, Land, his new one. 5:10, commutes on, careful out there. We still have mostly cloudy skies, 54 degrees right now in Reno Sparks. Okay, enough of that. Let's give away stuff right now.

0: Oh boy, oh boy, oh boy. The Silver State Extreme Bulls are coming to the Reno Sparks Livestock Event Center Friday, October 30th, the day before Halloween. Should go from about 7 p.m. to 11 p.m. Two tickets. If you win, your name will be at will call. So if you win, they're yours. They cannot be transferred, okay? All right, we'll play the finger game to give away these Extreme Bowl tickets. You know how this works. I'm going to put up a certain amount of fingers. You, my friend, have to guess how many. Could be one, could be 10, could be anything in between. Who knows? Are you ready? Here we go. One, two, three, bang. Yeah, that's what I want. Bang. Had a second guess myself. How many fingers do I have up? Extreme Bowl tickets. Call to win. 800-0981.
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2: The roads continue to be crash-free. Delays are reported on 80 eastbound from the Spaghetti Bowl to Pyramid, 80 westbound from USA Parkway to Mustang, 395 northbound from Clear Acre to Panther, Pyramid Highway between Calle de la Plata and Pebble Creek Drive, and on McCarran Boulevard North between Wedekin and Probasco. From the Right Now Traffic Center, I'm the Sax.
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5: I am Chief Meteorologist Jeff Thompson in the Colo 8 First Alert Weather Center. A widespread hard freeze coming overnight. Gardeners, take precautions. 28 in Reno Sparks, 17 Tahoe, 54 by afternoon Lake Tahoe on Tuesday. Sunshine and 60 in Reno.
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0: JJ here. How many fingers do I have up?
1: Six.
2: How about eight?
3: Five.
1: Two.
2: Two.
3: Three.
4: Two.
5: Four fingers.
6: Eight.
7: Two.
1: Four.
2: How about four?
1: Seven.
8: Six.
9: Ten.
10: Three.
2: One.
0: Would you repeat that?
2: One.
0: Yeah, just one itty bitty finger. That's it. Come on, seriously. It's Monday. Do you really expect me to put up 10 fingers? Really?
2: Nope.
0: No. Who's this?
2: This is Crystal.
0: Crystal, two tickets, Extreme Bowls, Silver State Extreme Bowls to be more precise. It's Friday, October 30th, Reno Sparks Livestock Event Center. Congratulations.
2: Nice, thank you.
0: Moo. Oh, that's what you got to give me. Give me a moo.
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1: Police now report a crash with an injury in Reno on 395 northbound and Village Parkway. Delays are reported on 80 westbound from USA Parkway to Patrick, on 395 northbound from Clear Acre to Panther, and on McCarran Boulevard North between Wedekin and Pyramid. 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

K-Bull, 98.1, Story of My Life. I'm either the problem or I'm the reason. One of the two. 24 before 6, commute still in full swing. Zach John King right here. Let's get to drinking, shall we? The Bull.

0: K-Bowl 98.1. Thank you, Zach. 21 before the hour of 6 o'clock. JJ on your Monday. Let's get back to the question of the day. Maestro, thank you. All right, we're talking about what TV series did you know you'd have to watch when you went over to Grandma and Grandpa's house? Obviously, their taste in TV series was a little different than yours. More calls at 800-0981. Yeah, Cable, go ahead. What TV shows?
1: How about The Rifleman and the original Superman?
0: Oh, yeah. The original Superman from the 50s. Chuck Connors, The Rifleman back in the mid-60s. You go back
1: a ways. Batman.
0: Yeah, Batman. God, that was so campy. I can't believe you're...

0: parents watch Batman?
1: Oh, my grandfather watched Wonder Woman. Those were the best concerts I could see.
0: I got news for you, girlfriend. I think all the grandpas watched Wonder Woman. Bow chicka wow.
1: I'm sure they did.
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3: Police report that they're still working to clear a crash with an injury in Reno on 395 northbound and Village Parkway. Delays are reported on 80 westbound from USA Parkway to Patrick, 395 northbound from Clear Acre to Panther, and on McCarran Boulevard north between Wedekin and Pyramid. From the Right Now Traffic Center, on the SAC.
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4: All about your home. But according to my weather forecast, going to be 28 degrees at Casa de Cristi. Blankets. Got to find my blankets. All right, question of the day. When you went over to your grandparents as a kid, what TV show did you know they were going to watch and you'd have to sit there and watch it with them? So it's mostly women here today. What's up with that? 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

Cable 98.1. By the way, there's always something being given away on Kristen's Midday Giveaway. 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Don't miss out. Lainey Wilson now on the Bull.

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the Bull 98.1. By the way, I'll have more Silver State Extreme Bull tickets for you to win tomorrow. Don't forget, that's at the Reno Sparks Livestock Event Center Friday night, October 30th, the day before Spooky Night. Luke Bryan, Luke Combs right now on the

0: Cable 98.1. Couple of Lukes for you on your drive home. Mr. Brian and Mr. Combs, finders, keepers, 11 past 6. And, wow, mostly cloudy, 50. Like I said, we're expecting 28 degrees at Casa de Cristi. We shall see. We shall see. Wow, more calls coming in. Who knew? TV shows you used to watch with your grandparents. If you knew you were going to Grandma and Grandpa's on a certain night, you knew what you were going to watch. What did you watch? Let's take another call. Yeah, Cable, your turn. Go ahead.
1: I used to watch wrestling with Haystack Calhoun with my grandfather Hickson.
0: Uh-huh.
1: And with my grandma, on my mom's side, I watched General Hospital.
0: Oh, God. Wasn't that something? Yeah. I remember watching, The Edge of Night with my grandparents during the afternoon after I came home from school.
1: Ah.
0: That's old. Yeah. And it's funny you mentioned wrestling because I watched the Lawrence Welk show with my grandmother. My grandfather on Saturdays liked to watch big time wrestling, and I watched it with him.
1: Yes. Remember Haystack Calhoun?
0: Oh, yeah. And do you remember Bobo Brazil?
1: Yes.
0: And the Sheik?
1: Yes.
0: Yeah, good times, good times. Yeah. Between the two of us, we must be 220 years old.
1: We must be.
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3: Police report that they're still working to clear a crash with an injury in Reno on 395 northbound and Village Parkway. Delays are reported on 80 westbound from USA Parkway to Patrick, 395 northbound from Clear Acre to Panther, and on McCarran Boulevard North between Wedekin and Pyramid. From the Right Now Traffic Center, I'm the Sacks.
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0: I am Chief Meteorologist Jeff Thompson in the Colo 8 First Alert Weather Center. A widespread hard freeze coming overnight. Gardeners, take precautions. 28 in Reno Sparks, 17 Tahoe, 54 by afternoon Lake Tahoe on Tuesday. Sunshine and 60 in Reno.
1: Okay, thank you, Jeffrey. Catch up with you tomorrow. I'll tell you what, boy, I've got to shut down the phones. I'll take one more call. That'd be a fantastic question of the day. What TV show did you used to watch with your grandparents? Whether you liked it or not. This will be my last call. Yeah, Cable, you're it. Go ahead.
2: It was MASH.
1: MASH. And so you had no idea what MASH was until you went to your grandparents' house.
2: I loved it. And I'm 62 now, and I still would love to watch all the reruns. I loved it.
1: You know, you can do that. They have something called MeTV. I think it plays every day in the afternoon.
2: It's amazing the things you get to watch.
1: Yeah. As I like to say, a kinder, gentler time.
2: Yes. Oh, yes.
1: And I just want to point out, Klinger, Jamie Farr, is also from Toledo. So, ta-da!
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K-Bowl 98.1. Uh-oh. Kane Brown's Nashville bar is facing a lawsuit from its former owner who claims the new owners have failed to make millions of dollars in payments tied to its sale. Who knows what's going on? Stay tuned. Right now, here's Ella Langley on The Bull.

Cable 98.1, sure, Miranda Lambert's husband, Brendan, is very supportive of her career, but he recently mentioned that he never heard of her ACM award-winning 2016 double album, The Weight of These Wings. You sleeping on the couch tonight, boy. Here's Megan Maroney right now on The Bull.

0: 98.1. That's a wrap for me. JJ Christie saying, have yourself a great Monday evening. Time for me to stop by the grocery store very quickly and then go home and find a couple of blankets to throw on the bed because it's going to be down into the upper 20s tonight. 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Oh, looky here. 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Could be the pumpkin patch, corn maze, animal acres, maybe zombie paintball. 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

Here's your KBUL random fact for the day. Since it's spooky month, this is right up your alley. You know that Here's Johnny scene from The Shining? It took 3 days to film. You know how many doors they went through? 60! I could get it done in one. I'll leave you with Luke Combs.

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Country Nights Live, it's Bev Rainey. We have got Luke Bryan on the show with us this Friday. It's going to be a great time kicking it off with Fast Car. Here's Luke Holmes.

0: Medicine Megan Maroney. I asked her what her lip combo is because she's got great lips, y'all. Here's what she said.
1: So I posted my lip combo, and that is like my go-to. I wear it on stage every night. It's like three products. It's like the photo ready. It's like a liner and then a thing that kind of blurs it all out, and then a plumping lip gloss. And my makeup artist is fantastic, but I'm like not the best at doing my own makeup when I have to.
2: Yeah.
1: So it's easy though. You know, like it's not, it doesn't require too much skill, which I like.
2: So it looks good and it's easy to do.
1: Yeah. The second product really like, because sometimes liner, if you're not good at blending it and there's like a bunch of fancy liners, it gets difficult and technique is required. I feel like the first liner and then you put the second product on and it like blurs everything out. So
2: you do your liner. If you're anything like me, and I have zero skill at putting makeup on, I do my liner and I mess it up so bad, I just start filling it inward until it becomes lipstick, and then I cover it up.
1: And then it's really dark. And then you're like, perfect, I'm ready for the day.
2: And then the lip plumper just to try and smooth it all out even more. And then you look in the mirror and go, yeah, good enough.
1: Exactly. Yeah.
2: That's my makeup tips, y'all. Just look in the mirror and go, good enough.
1: Good enough. Better than it was 5 minutes ago.
2: Exactly.
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Hudson Westbrook officially announced on social media that he and his girlfriend, Stormy Goldsmith, have officially split, making him a single man again. He's got nothing but good to say about her, though. I love that. Here's Painted You Pretty on Country Nights Live.

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1: Ella Langley shut down her Tulsa show Friday night after a false bomb threat. And even after police found no credible threat, she told fans she'd make that same call 10 billion times over if it meant keeping them safe. She doubled down the next night, saying the music only matters if everyone in the room feels protected. Riley Green is reminding folks he actually runs his own Instagram. He says fans can tell when a post sounds commercial instead of real, so he keeps it hands-on. And he loves using that space to support his own tour openers. And Zach Bryan is getting ready for Friday's release of his new EP, Young Manhood and the Other Donatable Organs. It's 8 tracks, including Lodi Win, Robot Killed the Working Man, and features from the Turnpike Troubadours and Lana Del Rey. He announced the track list while thanking fans for a massive year on the road. That's your Country Nights Live news update. I'm Bev Rainey.
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1: I went and saw Tim McGraw at what was then Aaron's Amphitheater, but it's now Lakewood Amphitheater in Georgia. And it was an awesome show. That was when he had let out Live Like You Were Dying and Cowboy and Me, and he was in a crazy part of his career.
0: Let's play his latest. Here's Wannabe. 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

Ella Langley, I think, made the right call on Friday night in Tulsa, canceling her concert. It ended up being a false bomb threat, but nonetheless, safety first, absolutely most important. Here's Love and Life Again. Say

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This guy with this song really changed my life. It is such a powerful message. Here's Till You Can't.

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1: Hi, I'd like to make a request.
0: Yeah, what would you like to hear?
1: Sleepless in a Hotel Room, Luke Combs.
0: Sleepless in a Hotel Room, great song. That I can do for you, my friend.
1: Thank you.

0: it's whatever. So, you know, there's a lot more, I feel like, at their fingertips to be able to, like, get their music out a lot quicker. And I feel like, you know, guys are taking advantage of that, you know, and it's a cool thing to see. I'm a little bit more old school where it's like, I'm not used to that. So, you know, I don't capture everything and I don't think like that. So I don't think, oh, I need to go shoot a 30-second clip and try to get this out there. I'm just like, I want to go make a record, go tour, do my thing. And, but I think it's been a big thing for those guys, you know, and the ones that are kind of taking advantage of that and getting it out there. It's been huge, and it's been big for the genre too. I mean, country music's bigger now than it's been, you know, in a long time. So
1: worldwide now.
0: Yeah, absolutely. Yeah. And we just got back from Australia, so you can kind of see where streaming has taken everything global. We were in Australia 10 years ago and people kind of knew the music, but not really. And then we go back this time now that streaming's a big thing and, you know, shows are packed and they're singing every word. So it's streaming has really kind of bridged the gap as far as that goes.
1: Totally has.
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0: Yes, I can do some Morgan for you. Thanks for calling the show. Here's Ben by now.

0: 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We've got Cole Swindell with his latest coming up next.
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2: We're definitely going to be late to the concert. 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

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It's like a rite of passage, right? It's Dylan Scott with Dear Big City on Country Nights Live.

He's going to be back on American Idol. He's got his new album, Signs Out. He is ready to rock and roll heading into 2027, let me tell you. Luke Bryan, here's Country and She Knows It on Country Nights Live.

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1: 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I never

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1: I was heading to Nashville to finish up what was to be the night champion. I hit up Ella about a week before. I said, hey, I'm going to be in town. You want to get together and write? And she was like, yeah. So we got together with Jordan Schmidt and Ernest. We went to Jordan's place over in Nashville. And Ella and Ern had already kind of been working on this song, I think, probably to a year prior to us getting in the room together. And y'all know they kept humming it and kept going back to it. I said, we got to finish that. And so we got on it. It didn't take us very long to get it whooped. And it turned out to be a really cool tune.
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She just turned 29 recently. And look at everything she has already done in life. Those are some goals right there. It's Megan Maroney with Medicine. I'm Bev Rainey. This is Country Nights Live.

0: Country Nice Live, it's Bev Rainey. Just got a request for Jordan Davis, so we're going to play him next. Here he is talking a little about the rewards of being a musician.
1: When we were in Europe, I think we had two people get engaged at shows during Next Thing You Know. And that, to me, is kind of like, all right, that's really cool that this very monumental moment in their life, they've chose to have this song and this night be a part of it. But then too, just like people telling stories about, you know, By Dirt kind of giving them a nudge to, you know, finally move out and find the property that they wanted to kind of start building their life on. And, as a songwriter, I think that one's always gonna be pretty rewarding.
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CMA Awards coming up in a little over a month, and Ella Langley nominated for 9. Now, granted, that's 8 categories. She's going to do well. Here's Love and Life again.

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1: Ella Langley shut down her Tulsa show Friday night after a false bomb threat. And even after police found no credible threat, she told fans she'd make that same call 10 billion times over if it meant keeping them safe. She doubled down the next night, saying the music only matters if everyone in the room feels protected. Riley Green is reminding folks he actually runs his own Instagram. He says fans can tell when a post sounds commercial instead of real, so he keeps it hands-on, and he loves using that space to support his own tour openers. And Zach Bryan is getting ready for Friday's release of his new EP, Young Manhood and the Other Donatable Organs. It's 8 tracks, including Lodi Win, Robot Killed the Working Man, and features from the Turnpike Troubadours and Lana Del Rey. He announced the track list while thanking fans for a massive year on the road. That's your Country Nights Live news update. I'm Bev Rainey.
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was a kid, he used to get his hair cut by Kenny Chesney's mother. Yes. And now he's opening up for Kenny Chesney. It is a small, small world. Graylin's going to be coming on the show with us soon. Here's Water at a Wedding on Country Nights Live.

0: With Bev Rainey is how you find us on Facebook, Instagram, TikTok, all the socials. You can check out all of your favorite country artists there. 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
1: He's a ranch hand in a pinch, man. 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

His latest album is called Christian Name, and you guessed it, it is all about faith. So, so good. Charles Wesley Godwin. Here he is with Luke Combs in Better That Way. This is Country Nights Live.

Good morning, good evening, whatever time of day it is for you. Always happy that you are here. My name is Justin. This is the Overnight Ride. The air conditioning has broke here in the studios, in every studio in this building. It is 95 degrees in Nashville. It is so hot in this studio. I found the one fan available. It's got to be 85 years old. It still works. The box fans in here, they break. This thing looks like it was made in 1901. And it's so strong I have to turn it off when I start talking.

0: controversy at the Costco. My name's Justin. This is the Overnight Ride. I love Costco. Went there this past weekend, had lunch, got my energy drinks, got my stuffed peppers, and I was caught by the Costco cop. I don't know if every Costco has this one, but there's one particular Costco right outside of Nashville that has the Costco cop. And it's not a real police officer. It's just a person. I'm not going to blow their spot up, although I'm a little annoyed. A person who sits in their very small car, and if you do anything that's slightly illegal, not even illegal, like you don't turn the right way, you're going a little too fast, you don't let people cross, you turn the wrong way to get into the gas little pump area, they come over and they hunt you down. There's no sirens. There's no flashing lights. You just see a hand pop out of the car, and they flag you down. And they have a vest on. That's not a Costco vest. It's like a high-vis vest. I got caught. I've been going to this Costco a while. I know the person's there. For the first time, I got caught because I made a wrong turn into the gas. I made the wrong little left in there. And they didn't really pull me over. They just drove up beside me and started berating me. I don't think they work for Costco. I think it's a volunteer. I think it's a volunteer Costco cop. It has nothing to do but yell at people when they do wrong traffic things, which is kind of what I do in my car with road rage. But this person, I don't know. And I don't want to go inside the Costco and be like, does the Costco cop actually work for you? Or is that a volunteer? Because this person, almost slipped, could be friends with someone in there. I love this Costco. It's a rock and a hard place.
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few months back, Thomas Rhett appeared at a Russell Dickerson show here in Nashville to, quote, open up for him because he lost a bet. Thomas came out, played one song, and said, now I've officially opened up for Russell Dickerson. They've become good buddies. Now people are asking TR to do Russell dance moves at his shows. And Russell's dance moves can only be done by RD. Thomas didn't do it justice.

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Welcome to the Overnight Ride, live from Nashville to hometowns across the USA.

0: Ian Munsick, Love is Blind on the Overnight Ride. My name is Justin, if you are a Zach Bryan fan like I am. This Friday, brand new album from him, Young Manhood and Other Donatable Organs. I haven't dove into that, but he released the track listing just a couple hours ago. This Friday, the new album will feature Turnpike Troubadours, who he's written songs about multiple times as heroes and pop artist and kind of country artist too, Lana Del Rey. New Zach Bryan out this Friday. I don't know what to expect, but I'm excited.
1: 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Second and third shifters, we are here for you. 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

From one dog lover to another, that's Ella Langley, loving life again. We're on to Jackson Dean, who has a dog with a top-tier name. Elk. Jackson Dean, Blacktop Blues on the Overnight Ride.

wild story. Parker McCollum in high school. You know the superlatives? Best smile, best couple. Parker McCollum voted most likely to go to jail. Everybody that voted for him has been to jail. Parker has not. He's been on the radio. It's killing me on the overnight ride.

My name's Justin. This is the Overnight Ride. Let us speculate. Now, Thomas Rhett out on the tour, only has a couple weekends left, has been posting some pictures online of the tour. Some of those pictures have a Florida Georgia Line song attached. TR, FGL. Are they working together on new music? We love to speculate here.

0: Put them on the brochure. That's all I'm going to say. My name's Justin. It's The Overnight Ride. You ever come upon somebody so unbothered, making the best of a bad circumstance, that you respect it and admire it? It happened to me this weekend. So I live in a courtyard. In the courtyard, there's a pool. And this past weekend, they called for torrential downpour, high winds because of the hurricane, the outskirts hitting here in Nashville. No high winds, pretty good amount of rain. When it's pouring outside, no one uses the pool, right? They're like, I'm going to get wet while I'm in the pool. So whatever. I'm on my couch and I see waves coming out of the pool. The pool is overflowing. I'm like, what is happening down there? I open my blinds and there's a man kayaking in my pool. So I did a little research. He was doing like rolls and flips and stuff. I thought it was tricks. It wasn't. He was practicing in case his kayak tipped over when he's out in the river and out in the rapids. Life-saving maneuvers. Very impressed. Incredible. The marketing team at my apartment complex should put him on the front of the brochure. Because there's a long-standing battle between me and them about how they use luxury living. It's not luxury living. It's just overpriced living. This guy took an amenity. You know, the amenities. We got a sauna. We got a gym. We got a pool. And took it to the next level. And didn't care about anybody watching him. I respect it. Now give him a discount on rent.
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0: My name is Justin. This is the Overnight Ride. Tonight's Tucker Wetmore's social media comment of the night comes from Taylor, who commented on his recent post of him at a wedding. Taylor said, "Tired of the internet showing me things I can't have." It's like an 8.5 out of 10, Taylor. Creative. It's Tuck and Brunette.
1: Lord knows I got a time, and there's a few in here now. Well, I learned my lesson too many times. Blows like you put me through hell and I.

New from Matt Geiger, string by on the overnight ride. My name's Justin. Now, the story on this one is that Lauren Elena's husband, Cam, said you should put Chase Matthew on this song. And it happened. Chase Matthew is on the song with Lauren Elena. But Lauren had Morgan Wallen in mind when she first heard it. It's All My Exes on the overnight ride. Another

The word is simple. It is the word soon. That is what Jordan Davis gave us on social media, a picture of him with a rifle, and it just said soon. Now, does that mean album or hunting trip? I'm going to go with album. Turn this truck around on the overnight ride.

0: Now, I'm not interested in the home, but I'm interested at looking at the home. My name's Justin. It's The Overnight Ride. I guess through the process of elimination, people have realized that Jelly Roll and his former wife, Bunny XO, are selling their $7 million Tennessee home. You can kind of tell it's there from social media videos, etc. So I'm trying to like get in to see the pictures. I got to log in and give my information. Like, I'm trying to buy the house. I can't afford the house. And it's big. It's lavish. It is nice. There's 7 bathrooms, which seems to me the right number. Honestly, you can never have too many bathrooms. You're like, maybe I just need 2 in this house. And then you wind up having people over and you need more than 2. I'm not going to put my information in, but, you know, I'm sold. 7 bathrooms is good with me.
1: 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We'll be right back.

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My name's Justin. It is the Overnight Ride. You always know where to find me, Justin Off Air, on Instagram, text line. The other way to connect, 615-737-1033. It's Luke Combs. I'm rethinking some things.

It is an elite garage fridge. My name's Justin. It's the Overnight Ride. McCoy Moore debut album a couple months ago called Sunshine State. The cover of the album. Photo shoot in his grandparents' actual garage. There's a fridge behind him that's probably about 60 years old. You know that thing. Gives us the coldest beer ever. Let's forget we ever met.

What are we putting back in the bottle after this past weekend? My name's Justin. It is the Overnight Ride. It is Malort, the famous, I guess it's a whiskey from Chicago. Had a little taste of it over the weekend. It tastes like somebody took a grapefruit, put it in diesel fuel, and then kicked dirt on top of it. And I put it in my body. It's back in the bottle. Randy Houser on the Overnight Ride.

0: This is the perfect time to drop my Walmart theory upon everyone listening. My name's Justin. It's the Overnight Ride because SEO Backlinks recently analyzed 18 million Google reviews to find the worst Walmart in America. Number one, the Supercenter on 2nd Street in St. Cloud, Minnesota. 3.29 stars from 4,000 reviews. Second was one in Illinois. Third was one in Texas. Okay, top three. Minnesota, Illinois, Texas. I have a Walmart theory. There are three Walmarts that are near you. If you're in a place where there's multiple Walmarts, everybody has three Walmarts. They have the nice Walmart. Y'all know what I'm talking about. It's like for some reason, insane. That's the one with the sushi in it. There's a sushi bar in that one. You have the small Walmart. That's the quick run Walmart. It's significantly smaller than every Walmart around you. So you have those two Walmarts. And the third Walmart you have is the last resort one. Now, why is the last resort one? Because the parking lot was made by a monster, made by a creature. There's no way to get in safely. There's no way to get out safely. The parking's terrible. The carts are everywhere. That's your third Walmart. I believe everybody has three Walmarts around them. The nice Walmart, the small Walmart, and the pits of hell Walmart, which has the horrible parking lot outside.
1: 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We'll be right back.

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1: He's a ranch hand in a pinch, man. 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A cast iron skillet swinging lid flipper. 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

horseback. 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

0: just want my horse back.
1: One thing you can bet on, if they don't fix the air conditioning here in the studio, I will be charging my dry cleaning to the company I work for. Blake White, you bet on that on the overnight ride.

Zach John King went on a songwriting retreat with his songwriting buddies for 3 days. They came up with the title Whiskey Sippin'. Grinded the song all the way till midnight, did the demo, flipped the title. Now we got this one. Zach John King and Get to Drinkin'.

0: The Super Bowl is here in Nashville. There's going to be a country artist doing that. Maybe even two. I feel like Luke Combs is gunning for it. That's why he's doing all these big venues. We'll see. So this year, probably not. Super Bowl in 2030, probably yes.
1: The overnight ride.
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1: The overnight ride will be right back.

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1: I wish you health, physical, mental, emotional, financial, social, and most definitely spiritual.
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Feeling generous, we'll do multiple Tucker Wetmore social media comments of the night tonight. His latest post from a wedding. Cowgirl Vicky says, the squeal I squealed when you popped up first on my feet. The squeal I squealed. I will stick with you for a while. Tuck, who told you that on the overnight ride?

Justin off air on Instagram. The text line always open for you. 615-737-1033. It's Jason Aldean. And anytime soon.

0: One word and one ominous pick from Jordan Davis. My name's Justin. It's the Overnight Ride. The picture is Jordan Davis holding a rifle. Looks like he's about to hunt. And the word soon is over it. So does that mean a new album or a hunting trip for Jordan Davis? I am leaning album. New from JD, Mess on the Overnight Ride.
1: I've been letting that dust pile up on a bottle sitting high on that shelf.

0: What is the magic toilet number? My name's Justin. It's the Overnight Ride. Every time I get off a plane, I land and all these news stories start going viral. Maybe they're being fed to me because, you know, my phone listens and knows I'm on a plane. It was a 10-hour flight from Madrid to Dallas. They had to land early because of the 8 toilets on board. Only 2 were working. The pilot told air traffic control, "We have only 2 potties operating on board Flight American 37. Like, what is the baseline? I'm going to use potties because he did. Potties number. Like, after 2 go out, you got to consider landing the plane. 8 is a lot of bathrooms. If there's only 2 functional, that's a disaster. That's it. Deploy the slides and get me off that plane."
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Megan Maroney celebrating her birthday just a couple days ago, saying the age I'm turning this year sounds way too serious. Hug me, I'm scared. Please. She turned 29 on the 9th. It's Megan Maroney medicine on the overnight ride.

0: 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Say so.
1: I got a call from a friend who don't call very often.

We get a new album from Riley Green. It's not enough. He now has a song called Alabama versus Tennessee with Hall of Fame quarterback Peyton Manning. And Peyton can kind of hold a note. He's definitely better at throwing the ball. I'll tell you that. It's Riley and Figures You Drunk.

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8: Whoa!

Joe Nichols, C'est La Vie on the overnight ride. He will be on the show soon. We also got Zach John King coming up, Dustin Lynch, Craig Morgan. I'm forgetting someone. I got to start writing these down. I just do off the top of my head. It's Shaboozy and Cowgirl.

few days removed from Ella Langley canceling a show in Tulsa because of a security threat, of course, the internet got mad. There's rumors. You know, if someone doesn't feel safe, the wise decision is wait until it is safe.

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And before they both settled on I Can't Love You Anymore, they tried to write a song before that, and it didn't work out. Sometimes you got to try again. Here's Morgan solo. It's Been By Now on the Overnight Ride.

0: So Sunday morning, the Philadelphia Eagles played very early. My name's Justin. It's the Overnight Ride. They lost terribly, and they did it overseas in London. I had a couple friends over. I said, you know what? I'm going to make mimosas, which turned into a very heated argument. A mimosa is a morning drink, right? Orange juice and champagne. It is easy, all right? It's nice to have. Takes the edge off in the morning. Tastes good with eggs. My one friend came over, and she's like, wow, I just had a really good idea. What if I did vodka and orange juice, and I called it a vimosa? And I said, friend, you are years late. That is called a screwdriver. She goes, no, I just made it up. It's a vimosa. And then a heated argument took off, exchanged. Then the Eagles lost with 1 second left. I was so defeated, I just accepted that. Now I'm calling vodka and orange juice together a vimosa.
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We all had a feeling eventually this would happen. The two Lukes, they would team up. It would become one on a song. Form the Mega Powers. Luke Bryan, Luke Combs. 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

0: I get where Lauren Elaine is coming from here. My name's Justin. It's the overnight ride, especially when I start having kids. And maybe I don't marry a Philadelphia Eagles fan. Like, what is my child going to be a fan of? His dad's teams or his mom's teams? Lauren is going through that with her daughter, Benny, right now.
1: We also talked about just making her a different fan. Georgia. We talked about Georgia because we're both from Georgia, which we both don't care, like, for Georgia. But honestly, like, I pull for the Bulldogs when they're not playing Alabama. It's my home state. So I would be fine if she was a Bulldog fan. Go Dogs.
0: Lauren Elena, Chase Matthew, all my exes on the overnight ride. Another

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It was very hard for us to decide which one we want to play on the overnight ride. And ultimately, we landed on the one that's consistently stuck in our heads. It's Cody Loden, Drinks Can Drink, on the overnight ride.

0: Stick with me here. It's going to sound like a Mad Libs, but it's real. My name's Justin. It's the Overnight Ride. Riley Greene and Hall of Fame quarterback Peyton Manning have a song together.
1: Well, we can joke, give each other hell. I can yell Roll Tide,
2: sing Rocky Top all night. Them Vols gonna take it all this year.
1: Yeah. Heard them Bama boys looking pretty damn tough.
2: But that orange and white, it's $1 million.
1: All right, all right. Say the loser buys a beer.
2: Get your money out.

0: Alabama versus Tennessee comes out ahead of the Alabama and Tennessee football game this upcoming weekend. I kind of like it, you know. The teams do have bad blood. It's a rivalry. But you can get together and have some fun with your buddies. I only played a minute. There's a full song online.
1: We're here for you. Second and third shifters, we are here for you. More of the overnight ride is next.
2: There are two kinds of heart out here. There's the kind that pays you. Cold mornings, long hauls, a load that has to get where it's going, whether the weather cooperates

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It's the Overnight Ride. Today, National Train Your Brain Day, which means everybody in my contact list will be receiving my Wordle score, even if you don't want it. It's Trey Penley, family man, on the Overnight Ride.

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I'm Coloids and Lindsay Matherly with your First Alert weather forecast. Expect mostly sunny skies today, clear from start to finish. However, it is going to be cold in the morning with temperatures below freezing. We're going to warm up to 60 degrees this afternoon, and tonight, another very cold one with an overnight low of 34. The rest of the week, though, temperatures are going to be a little on the warmer side with a high of 70 tomorrow and then 73 on Thursday.

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1: Hey, good morning. It is 6:08. I am Mason in the morning, and I have a good show planned for you today. Hope you're waking up well. It's Tuesday. Hopefully you made it through Monday. I know that can be rough, especially now that it's getting a little bit colder. You afraid to go outside? I understand. It was, I think, 26 degrees when I left the house this morning. Yeah. I get up kind of early, as do you. But what's the temperature now? Because holy cow, it was chilly. 28. It's only 28 degrees right now. In Reno. Don't know where you are. I guess up in Truckee, it's like 20. How about that? It's getting chilly. Happened quick, didn't it? Man, it was like 90 degrees last week. All of a sudden, a new week. And, 29. I mean, that's winter, right? That's winter. But yeah, anyway, hope you are waking up well. Got a lot of fun things to talk about. A lot of cool stuff to give away, including zombie paintball tickets. Yeah, we got that today. I think you're going to enjoy that. We are going to pick our grand prize winner this morning for the Jackson Dean in Wine Country giveaway. He's going to be in Napa. We've got all of our qualifiers, and we're going to go ahead and put those in a hat and pull out the winner, and we'll let you know who is going to be headed to Napa. They're going to get two tickets. They're going to get meet and greets. They're going to get autographed vinyl from Jackson Dean and a gas card to help him get to Napa. Thanks to Wayne's Automotive for that. So that'll be happening. Plus, we got the Thomas Rhett flyaway. Got to get all the keywords so we can fly you to Vegas. First keyword will be coming up in about 30 minutes. 30 minutes from now, we'll give you that first keyword. Got the zombie paintball coming up in the 7 o'clock hour. And don't forget about our haunted cash, too. $2,000 that you can only win on our website, KBUL.com.
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2: Well, good morning and happy Tuesday. We are seeing some traffic and slowing on 80 eastbound right now between Sparks Boulevard and USA Parkway. Also, State Route 439 that is USA Parkway. We got some slow going and heavy traffic southbound between the I-80 interchange and the Electric Avenue. All other northern Nevada roads are looking fantastic. Drive carefully. From the Right Now Traffic Center, I'm Kristen Snow.
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7: You hear a lot of criticism of young people these days, so I wanted to share something hopeful. A big new Gallup survey done in conjunction with Harvard's Making Caring Common project asked more than 2,000 young people what they want. And nearly 8 in 10 said they want a job that helps other people. Here's the striking part. The ones who most wanted to make a positive impact were also far more likely to say their own lives felt meaningful. As one of the researchers put it, helping others is good for our mental health, and this generation is finding real purpose in that. They do face hurdles too, like with money and screen time, but here's what you might do. If there is a young person in your life, help them find work and causes that matter to them. Purpose is not a luxury. That's a thing to remember. Purpose can be good medicine for the mind. I'm Dr. Sanjay Gupta, helping you live a better life.
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That is Chase Rice on 98.1 The Bull. Coming up, we're going to talk about Michael Jordan's jersey from 1998. How much do you think it just sold for?

0: Mason in the morning on 98.1 The Bull.
1: Yeah, The Bull. The Bull. Michael Jordan, right? He's The Bull. Big deal in sports. Michael Jordan, The Bull. But how much would you pay for a jersey? This is unbelievable. Absolutely mind-blowing. Michael Jordan, I mean, to most people in the world, the greatest basketball player to ever live. His game-worn, autographed jersey from 1998 NBA Finals has just been sold. And that's big. 1998. That was his last season. Last championship. He's got six. That was the last one that he did. Highly, highly sought after sports memorabilia. But how much do you think that jersey would go for? Because it's just made history. The highest selling basketball jersey of all time. The second highest sports jersey of all time. Behind Babe Ruth's game-worn jersey when he called his shot. All right? Now, how much do you think it went for? Million? 2 million? No, that's chump change. That is chump change. How about 5 million? What would you pay for it? 5 million? That's chump change too. 10 million? Chump change! This is ridiculous. How could you possibly spend $14 million on a jersey? On a jersey. But that is it. That is the new all-time record for a basketball jersey. Michael Jordan's 1998 autographed finals jersey just sold for $14 million. What? I mean, I love the guy. I love sports. But $14 million? How much money must you have to drop on something so ridiculous? $14 million. But it actually pales in comparison to that jersey I was telling you about, the Babe Ruth jersey. $24 million.
0: Mason in the morning. Number one for country.
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2: Good morning and happy Tuesday. Not much change out on Northern Nevada roads as we keep you moving here on your Tuesday early morning commute. We've still got that same slowdown, I-80 eastbound between Sparks Boulevard and USA Parkway. A little light traffic up on North McCarran eastbound between Rock Boulevard and Pyramid Way and USA Parkway between 80 and Electric Avenue. From the Right Now Traffic Center, I'm Kristen Snow.
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2: I'm Cola Waits and Lindsay Matherly with your First Alert weather forecast. Expect mostly sunny skies today, clear from start to finish. However, it is going to be cold in the morning with temperatures below freezing. We're going to warm up to 60 degrees this afternoon, then tonight, another very cold one with an overnight low of 34. The rest of the week, though, temperatures are going to be a little on the warmer side with a high of 70 tomorrow and then 73 on Thursday. The cold.

That is Zach Toppin, South of Sanity, on 98.1 The Bull. Coming up, we'll talk about celebrities losing their ever-loving minds. It's ridiculous. One had to be taken off of a flight. An actor that you know pretty well. We'll get to that. But first, Lauren Elena, All My Exes on K-Bull 98.1.

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1: Well, for crying out loud, the celebrities are losing it. Absolutely losing it. Do you know Selma Blair? Actress? I always think of her in Cruel Intentions. But she's done tons of other things. Dancing with Stars, even. And she was taken into custody at JFK Airport Sunday, I guess. And turns out she had a meltdown on a Delta flight from Los Angeles. Selma reportedly tried to open the door while the plane was still in the air. Yeah. But that's not where it ended. No. She punched one of the flight attendants. Yeah, how about that? And that it keeps on going. She bit another one. The pilot reported that Selma suffered injuries because she bashed her own head into the bulkhead. What? You can check it out on TMZ. They actually have audio of Selma Blair screaming as she's being put into restraints and then being taken off the plane, where she was taken by ambulance to a nearby hospital for the head injury. But while that she was doing that, she repeatedly kicked the Port Authority officer in the head. And then at the hospital, she assaulted the nurse. Selma is now facing two counts of assault by the state of New York, one on the cop and another on the nurse. And the FBI is adding on federal counts of assault within the special maritime and territorial jurisdiction of the United States. This is crazy. And she appeared in court last night. And guess what? She pled not guilty. And she had her lawyer there with a big explanation for her behavior. Says she didn't take her medicine for multiple sclerosis. Yeah. And this made her go nuts, apparently. And do things that she's done before. Apparently, Selma's been biting people for a long time. She says she does it for social anxiety. Some of her victims include Sienna Miller, Seth MacFarlane, and Kate Moss. All biting victims.
0: Mason in the Morning. Number one for country.
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3: Good morning. Continuing to see a fair amount of traffic and a slow going eastbound 80 between Sparks Boulevard and Waltham Way. That's just past Patrick. Still some heavy traffic southbound USA Parkway between 80 and Electric Avenue. Up on North McCarran, mostly eastbound between Rock and Pyramid Way. And a little light traffic both directions at Nugget Avenue in Sparks. From the Right Now Traffic Center, I'm Kristen Snow.
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That is Morgan Wallen's Been By Now on 98.1 The Bull. Thomas Rhett is wrapping up his 2026 tour with A Night in Las Vegas. And we've got a flyaway for you. We'll hook you up with the flight, the hotel, tickets to the show, meet and greets, and I'll give you a keyword in two songs. Right now, Tim McGraw.

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I'll be beating on my tom-tom, pull out the pipe and smoke you some. 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

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From 100 yards, don't you know, wow, I do it all the time.

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1: It is 6:57 now. Let's give you a keyword. A keyword for the Thomas Rhett's Flyaway started yesterday. So if you haven't got in on it yet, you're not too late. You got to get as many keywords as you can. Four throughout the day. First one of the day, right now, it's look. Look. Like lookout. L-O-O-K. You got to text look to 95819. Why? Well, you can win big. A Thomas Rhett Flyaway to Las Vegas. It's going to be a great show. It's his last show of his entire 2026 tour. And it just so happens to be in Vegas. So you're going to get a trip for two, which includes flights. It includes a two-night stay at the Flamingo Hotel and Casino. Two tickets with meet and greets for Thomas Rhett at the Coliseum, which is at Caesar's Palace. How about that? You get to meet him before the show and everything. And all you have to do is text. So text the word LOOK to 95819. First keyword of the day, three more you got to catch if you got this one. The more keywords you put in, the more times you were basically putting your name in the hat. You put your name in with all four keywords, that's four times you get your name in the hat today. So do it. Text now.
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2: Well, good morning. We are seeing some slowdown eastbound 80 right now between Lockwood and Patrick with an accident being cleared at Mount Marker 24 up on North Repair and eastbound between Sullivan and Pinkerman Way. Mount Rose Highway at the summit with another accident being worked there. And in Sparks, we're slowing northbound between Greg Street and Glendale. We've also got some slowdown coming out of Spanish Springs 445 Pyramid Highway south between Eagle Canyon and Highland Ranch Parkway. Highland Ranch Parkway itself eastbound between Sun Valley Boulevard and Pyramid Highway. All other Northern Nevada roads looking fantastic. Right now, Traffic Center, I'm Kristen Snow.
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5: I'm Cola Waits and Lindsay Matherly with your First Alert weather forecast. Expect mostly sunny skies today, clear from start to finish. However, it is going to be cold in the morning with temperatures below freezing. We're going to warm up to 60 degrees this afternoon. Then tonight, another very cold one with an overnight low of 34. The rest of the week, though, temperatures are going to be a little on the warmer side with a high of 70 tomorrow and then 73 on Thursday.

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1: Yep, looking at your country headlines, and they involve Ella Langley, who you just heard with her new song, Jaded. Apparently, she is not happy with Riley Green's comments about her on The Voice. Have you been watching The Voice? Riley's doing a great job. He is. He's got a good team, a lot of country artists on there, which is definitely the way to go. But he talked to a duo of sisters that were on the show, and he talked about how he took Ella on tour with him, and now she's doing pretty well. So a bunch of people think that was Riley Green taking credit for Ella Langley. You know what I mean? Like, the only reason she's making it is because of him. Now, I don't think that was the way he meant it. I think he was being pretty sarcastic about it. But either way, a person asked Ella during a Instagram live stream about it, and she basically responded with, yeah, when that man took credit, she called Riley that man. When that man took credit, no, I didn't love that. But it's typical. Typical. Pretty typical. That's in quotes. That's what she said about Riley Green. So what do you think? Riley Green mean it? Taking credit? I will tell you, I had no idea who Ella Langley was until I went to a Riley Green show. That's true. That's a true story. I mean, she's obviously skyrocketed to stardom, but I had no idea who Ella Langley was. And then I saw her at Red Rocks during a Riley Green concert, and I thought, whoa, this girl's amazing. But is that Riley really taking credit? I don't know, but it's typical.
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2: Good morning and happy Tuesday. We are still seeing some slowdown eastbound 80 between Lockwood and Waltham Way. If you're traveling out to the industrial park, traffic is picking up out of the North Valleys as well. That's 395 southbound between Golden and Panther Valley. If you're heading out of Spanish Springs this morning southbound, 445 Pyramid Highway, we've got some slow going between Eagle Canyon and Highland Ranch Parkway. We are still seeing some congestion as well. Highland Ranch Parkway itself eastbound between Sun Valley Boulevard and Pyramid Highway. Up on North McCarran, mostly in the eastbound lane between Sullivan and Pyramid Way, and a little light traffic both directions at the Nugget Avenue overpass in Sparks. From the Right Now Traffic Center, I'm Kristen Snow.
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Annie Wilson's Phone Keys Wallet on 98.1 The Bull. Got to check out that video if you haven't already. She's beheaded in it. Her head just flops around, rolls around. It's rough.

Luke Combs right there, Sleepless in a Hotel Room on 98.1 The Bull. Coming up, we got some criminal genius. Today, we got a college professor who was arrested for spilling pee on a student. Stand on the bar, stomp your feet, start clapping. Got a real good feeling, something bad about to happen.

0: 98.1 The Bull, it is 7:23. That was a great song for this intro.
1: It's time for Mason in the Morning's Criminal Genius. The most ridiculous crimes and the masterminds behind them.
0: Yeah, this one's wild. It's about a professor, which you would think, would be so regal, so educated. A 55-year-old professor at McAllister College in Minnesota. His name is Paul Fisher, and he's been arrested for spilling pee on a student's backpack. How? Apparently he taught biology, but this was not wild animal pee or something like that. A female student noticed the spill on her bag and then realized what it was, and she alerted the authorities. She figured somebody peed on her. There was an investigation, and Professor Fisher became a suspect. He later told police that he had developed a bad habit of peeing into cups and bottles and then dumping them in trash cans and science lab sinks. And he assumes he must have accidentally spilt some on the backpack of that student while trying to dispose of it. What? What kind of a bad habit is that? How do you pick up a bad habit of peeing into cups? What a weird thing. Cops weren't buying it either. They say there's actually 6 previous complaints of pee being found in and around the school's science center in bottles and apparently inside of other professors' decorations. He's no longer a professor there. Thank goodness. What a weirdo. But he's also been charged with a felony, which I didn't know that would be a felony, to pee in cups and pour it on people. But I guess so. Now he's looking at possibly 5 years in prison and a $10,000 fine. How about that for a bad habit?
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2: Well, good morning. We're going to start with a traffic accident out in Spanish Springs. Eastbound and westbound lanes on Disc Drive are completely shut down right now between Pyramid Way and Galleria Way due to an earlier accident being worked as we speak. Avoiding the area, NHP says, is going to be your best bet. Alternate routes are certainly available. We do have some slowdown out of the North Valleys. We're still slowing up on North McCarran both directions between 395 and Pyramid Way. I-80 East with some heavy traffic between Vista Boulevard and Lockwood and some light traffic 580 South at Moana Lane. From the Right Now Traffic Center, Kristen Snow.
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4: I'm Chloe to Lindsay Matherly with your First Alert weather forecast. Expect mostly sunny skies today, clear from start to finish. However, it is going to be cold in the morning with temperatures below freezing. We're going to warm up to 60 degrees this afternoon, then tonight, another very cold one with an overnight low of 34. The rest of the week, though, temperatures are going to be a little on the warmer side with a high of 70 tomorrow and then 73 on Thursday.

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1: It is 7:34 now, and time for a ridiculously unimportant survey. But it is Halloween themed, so I thought I'd put on scary music and talking about walking through a cemetery at night. Would you do it? Yeah, the ridiculously unimportant survey here is, would you walk through a cemetery at midnight without a light or without a weapon? And only 17% of people said that they would do that. I actually think that's high. We did this kind of stuff back in college. I remember going to this big cemetery, had creepy walls and everything. I thought it was going to be a lot of fun. We went with like 10 people. I was the only one who wanted to go inside. Once we got there, I was the only one. Everyone backed out. And I think that's what would happen. But only 17% of people said they would walk through a cemetery at midnight without a light or a weapon, which I think is funny. 10% said that they would do it with a weapon. What are we scared of here in a cemetery? Is it ghosts? What is a weapon going to do? You can't stab a ghost. You can't shoot a ghost. You can't club a ghost. What's the point of the weapon? I can see this, though. 64% said they would do it with a light. I don't believe that either. I don't believe 64% of people would go through a cemetery at midnight, even if they had a flashlight. I don't think so. I watch everybody back out of that stuff. And my dad, he's worked in the cemetery business for years and years and years. And I think even the people that work with him wouldn't do it. But would you? That's the real question. This Halloween season, would you stop by the local cemetery and walk through front to back without a weapon or a light?
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2: Well, good morning and happy Tuesday. Continuing to see very heavy traffic if you're coming out of Spanish Springs this morning, 445 Pyramid Highway southbound. As well, those eastbound and westbound lanes on Disc Drive are still completely shut down between Disc and Galleria due to an earlier traffic accident being worked. Avoiding that area would be much appreciative. Alternate routes are available. Got some slowdown at 395 south between Lemon and Golden, I-80 east between Vista Boulevard and Lockwood. We've still got a little light traffic, 395 south at Audi and 580 south at Moana Lane. From the Right Now Traffic Center, I'm Kristen Snow.
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That is Tyler Hubbard in Park on 98.1 The Bull. Hopefully I set the mood with all that cemetery talk, because I'm about to give away some zombie paintball tickets for Andelin Family Farms. That's up in two songs if you want to win.

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3: 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They don't shoot back. Now, they're zombies. They're dummies. And they don't move too fast either because they're zombies. They're dummies. They don't have a lot of brains except for in their belly. They're going for yours. They're going to try to tear them out and eat them. This is Halloween, by the way. It says it takes about 20 to 30 minutes if you've never done it. You have to do a safety briefing. And it's ages 5 and up. Under 10 must be accompanied by an adult. But if you want a pair of zombie paintball tickets, I've got them for you. 775-800-0981. I'm going to take caller number 9. We got a lot of callers already, so I'm going caller number 9 right now at 775-800-0981. Zombie paintball tickets for Andelin Family Farms from the Bull.
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4: Well, good morning and happy Tuesday. Still very slow going out of those North Valleys. Slow going as well out of Spanish Springs. Southbound, also Disc Drive, continues to be closed down. East and westbound between Pierman Highway and Galleria with the clearing of an earlier accident. Up on North McCarran, we've got a fair amount of slowing and delay both directions between Clearacre and Pyramid Way. 580 south between Plum and Moana, both directions at the Nugget Avenue overpass. And finally, still have very heavy traffic and delay. I-80 eastbound between Sparks Boulevard and Lockwood. From the Right Now Traffic Center, I'm Kristen Snow.
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3: I'm Coloids and Lindsay Matherly with your First Alert weather forecast. Expect mostly sunny skies today, clear from start to finish. However, it is going to be cold in the morning with temperatures below freezing. We're going to warm up to 60 degrees this afternoon. Then tonight, another very cold one with an overnight low of 34. The rest of the week, though, temperatures are going to be a little on the warmer side with a high of 70 tomorrow and then 73 on Thursday.

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2: 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Who is this?
3: This is Lori.
2: Hi, Lori. How are you?
3: I'm great. How are you?
2: I'm doing really well. Trying to give away some zombie paintball tickets for caller number 9.
3: Am I caller number 9?
2: You are caller number 9.
3: Excellent.
2: Yeah, congratulations. You get aboard the battle bus and shoot your way through a zombie-infested territory.
3: Well, that won't be me. It'll be my grandson. He's 16, so he'll have a great time.
2: You don't want to go with him?
3: No.
2: You don't want to shoot any zombies?
3: He's got a buddy to go with him.
2: All right. Well, congratulations to your... Is it your son or your grandson?
3: Grandson.
2: Grandson. Congratulations. You get to do some zombie paintball out at Andelin Family Farms. I got to keep you on the line. I got to get some info from you, but can I get a winning moo?
3: Moo!
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1: Well, it's exactly 8 o'clock now on The Bull. Just gave away some zombie paintball tickets. And we've got more where those came from. You want to make sure you're tuned in with Kristen today. She's got more tickets to give away. For Andelin Family Farms, we got pumpkin patch tickets. We've got zombie paintball tickets. And, you know, there's another haunted giveaway that we got going on right now. 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
2: Good morning. Continuing to see a fair amount of traffic out of those north valleys. 395 south between Lemon and Golden. A bit further up between North McCarran and Audi Boulevard. We've got some heavy traffic both directions up on North McCarran between Sutro and Pyramid Way. I-80 east now between Pyramid Way and Lockwood. Both directions at the Nugget Avenue overpass in Sparks. Area roads are still shut down around Gallery and Disc Drive due to an earlier accident out in Spanish Springs. We got some slowdown at 580 south between Glendale and Moana. And both directions at the Nugget Avenue overpass. From the Right Now Traffic Center, I'm Kristen.
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2: That was Warren Ziders and Pretty Little Poison. On 98.1 The Bull. Almost Halloween. Have you done your Halloween candy shopping yet? Have you eaten it all? Turns out that's what most people do. Around 58% of Americans do their Halloween candy shopping early, and then they eat it all. And then they have to go back. I wonder why we have an obesity problem. I think that's hilarious. Yeah, an entire bag of candy. 58% of Americans are eating all of the candy that they get for Halloween and then have to go back for more. But what type of candy are you getting? I got a list of the boomer Halloween candy that people voted on. What's boomer candy? It's what they say is it's candy that has stood the test of time without very many changes along the way. So basically historical candies. For example, the number one boomer candy out there is Werther's Originals. Yeah, that makes sense. That makes sense. And they are good, aren't they? Number two is Laffy Taffy. I am not a taffy person. Just not there. Milk Duds at number three. Then Cinnamon Jawbreakers. Is that a thing? What the heck is a Cinnamon Jawbreaker? Is that just like a fireball? You know, the little red ones? Is that what that is? I don't know. Number five, this is the one. If you think about old people, to me, this is it. Old people candy, Butterscotch. The little ones in the wrappers, where you pull it, it's like a bow. I like that. That would have been my number one, Butterscotch. This one's kind of weird. Starburst. Starburst is a boomer candy. They were actually created in 1959. And basically they have very little change over the years. Seven is Cinnamon Discs, which I think that is just like the Butterscotch, but cinnamon. Smarties at eight. Oh man, I forgot about Smarties. That might be my number one.
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3: Well, good morning. We are continuing to see very heavy traffic coming out of those north valleys between Lemon and Golden. A bit further up between North McCarran and Audie Boulevard. Got some traffic. I-80 East, just past Wells Avenue as you head into the Spaghetti Bowl, right down 580 South between the Bowl and Moana Lane. Up on North McCarran, both directions between Sutro and Pyramid Way. I-80 East with some heavy traffic between Pyramid and Lockwood. Both directions at the Nugget Avenue overpass in Sparks. We're still seeing some heavy traffic. Coming out of Spanish Springs, southbound between Eagle Canyon and Highland Ranch Parkway as well. Disc Drive continues to be shut down with an earlier accident between Galleria and Pyramid Highway. All other Northern Nevada roads looking A-OK. From the Right Now Traffic Center, I'm Kristen Snow.
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7: I'm Cole Waits and Lindsay Matherly with your first alert weather forecast. Expect mostly sunny skies today, clear from start to finish. However, it is going to be cold in the morning with temperatures below freezing. We're going to warm up to 60 degrees this afternoon, and tonight, another very cold one with an overnight low of 34. The rest of the week, though, temperatures are going to be a little on the warmer side with a high of 70 tomorrow and then 73 on Thursday.

call you darling. That is James Matthew on The Bull. I kind of wonder if he did have straight pipes, do you think he'd be okay with it all? You know what I mean? He would understand why she was cheating. I'm just thinking that's where it trips him up. He ain't got no straight pipes. That trips him up. Coming up, new country from Peyton Manning.

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1: Well, when I left you, I told you I had some brand new country music from Peyton Manning. Did you catch that? Oh, man, if you are a sports fan, especially a college football fan, I think you're going to like this brand new country music from Peyton Manning. Have you heard Peyton sing yet? He's a funny guy. Of course, I'm a big fan of Peyton Manning, as he was the Denver Broncos quarterback last time we won the Super Bowl. But, you know, everybody loves Peyton. Everybody. Even if they're on the other side of everything. This is actually a Riley Green song off of his new album with Peyton Manning. And just yesterday, they dropped the video. And it's great. It is absolutely fantastic. I sent it to my dad. And my dad goes, wow, Riley Green will sing with anybody. Which I think is funny. Riley Green and his duet partners. Never did I think it would be Peyton Manning on a real song. So you want to hear it? You want to hear the brand new Peyton Manning country song? Check this out. It's called Alabama versus Tennessee. Obviously about college football.

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1: Seen Rocky Top all night. Them balls gonna take it all this year.
0: Yeah. Heard them Bama boys looking pretty damn tough.
1: But that orange and white's a $1 million.
0: All right, all right. Say the loser buys a beer.
1: Get your money out.

0: First Tennessee.
1: Well, up here, we got Music Row.
0: Yeah, well, we cut a few records down to Mosul Shoals, and it ain't hard to find. Just head south on 65.
1: I know where it is. I've sipped Jack Daniels in the Smoky Mountains.
0: Well, I've been thrown out of the Floribama.
1: Hell, I can't lie, 'cause I have too.
0: Hell, and we are.

0: What do you think? Riley Green and Peyton Manning. Can't we all just get along? Alabama versus Tennessee. What do you think of Peyton's voice? It's magical, isn't it?
1: Mason in the morning on 98.1 The Bull. 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
2: Good morning and happy Tuesday. Lightening up just a little bit out on Northern Nevada roads. We're still seeing some slowdown out of the North Valley. We'll see some heavy traffic as well. I-80 East between Boulevard and Lockwood. I-80 South and Moana. We've got some congestion up on North McCarran both directions. Spotty slow and go, I should say, between Northtown Lane and Pyramid. A little light traffic out of Spanish Springs, and we're still seeing the clearing of that earlier accident at Disc and Galleria in Spanish Springs. From the Right Now Traffic Center, I'm Kristen Snow.
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That is Luke Combs and Rethink Some Things on 98.1 The Bull. It is 8:39 now. Coming up in the 9 o'clock hour, we will pick the Jackson Dean winner. So if you want to be tuned in for that, don't miss it. We'll put everybody into a box, and we will pick a winner and see who turns out going to see Jackson Dean in Napa.

0: That is Stella Lefty with Boston on 98.1 The Bull. It is now 8:43, and I need somebody to call me. I need somebody who has seen this movie, because I need to know if it's really that bad. Somebody has to have seen it, right? I mean, they have to have. It's just wild, because before the movie came out, I was telling you guys about all the Oscar buzz. Tom Cruise could be winning an Academy Award, the Oscar, for his performance in Digger. Digger. Have any of you seen it? I know it's going to be hard to find, but if you've seen it, I want you to call me and give me a real movie review. I haven't seen it yet, but it kind of sounds like nobody else has seen it, because Digger may make history in the worst way possible. In the worst way possible. Digger, that was supposed to have all of this Oscar buzz, opened up with a measly $8 million. You compare that to like a top film that brings in $150, $200 million. It only made $8. And then the week afterwards, the ticket sales went even further down. The ticket sales declined by 60%. The next week. And now, after all the time that it's been open, it has only made $14.4 million. Now, is this movie really that bad, Digger? Tom Cruise is fantastic, right? His movies always make money. I know he's dressed as an old man in this one, made up. But is it really that bad? If you have seen this movie, you gotta call me, 775-800-0981. Because it's only made $14 million. And do you know how much it cost to make this movie? $300 million. That would be just to break even. That's why they thought it was going to do so well. $300 million. Which, if it doesn't make much more than it is now, it is going to be the biggest flop in the history of the box office. If you've seen it, call me, please.
1: Mason in the Morning, number one for country.
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1: 8:52 now, and I did it. I found the one person in all of Reno, Sparks, Carson City, Tahoe, all the surrounding areas. I found the one person who did see Digger. Thank goodness I found them. I found the one person. And I wonder if it is. I mean, with the numbers so dismally horrible, 8 million nationwide, this may have been the only two people that went. Check this out. The review from Digger from one of our callers. Well, one of our callers. Our only caller that I could find who said they went to this movie. 98.1 The Bull, did you see it?
2: I have.
1: You saw Digger?
2: Well, I saw half.
1: Okay.
2: And we left. We got up and walked out and left.
1: Are you serious? It was that bad?
2: It was. It is loud. It is obnoxious. It was terrible.
1: Oh, no. Loud,
2: yeah,
1: obnoxious.
2: Don't waste your money.
1: A waste of money, huh?
2: Yep.
1: That's crazy. It's so weird with them saying that he was going to be possibly the Oscar winner this year. And then it's that bad.
2: I have no idea. Yeah, I mean, it is an extreme, he is an extreme character, but it was terrible.
1: Wow.
2: Terrible.
1: Wow.
2: Yep.
1: And you left halfway?
2: All right. Half a home, just about. Well, no, we were just over halfway and couldn't take it anymore.
1: So you at least gave it a chance.
2: Oh, yeah, we did.
1: Okay.
2: Yep.
1: So if I want to watch it, I mean, is it so bad that I should go see it in theaters or should I wait?
2: I would not waste your money. Wouldn't even watch it at home.
1: Okay, you won't even watch it. Won't even watch it for free. That's bad.
2: Nope.
1: Oh, man. Well, thank you for the call. I appreciate it.
2: Yeah, you're welcome. Have a good one.
1: You too. Bye. Yeah, that didn't get any better. I asked for a review for anybody. You guys call for everything. You guys call for sandwiches, free drinks, just to talk and tell me how good the Raiders are. And I got one call to tell me that they saw the movie Digger and how bad it was. A $300 million crater.
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2: K-Pop. That was Jackson Dean, Don't Come A-Lookin'. And our Jackson Dean qualifying period has ended for the concert in Napa, Uptown Theater, Napa, California. Jackson Dean, which includes meet and greets. Somebody is going to win a pair of tickets to the show, meet and greets, vinyl, and a $150 gas card to help you get to Napa. And we have all of our qualifiers, and we are going to pick a winner. You want to know who the qualifiers are? Amanda, Kathy, Christina, James, Linda, Lynn, Melissa, Michael, Mindy, Patty, Peggy, Penny. That's cool. Patty, Peggy, Penny, Rebecca, Sabrina, Sherry, Vince, and Zach. Those were our qualifiers for the Jackson Dean Napa giveaway. If you don't have tickets for that, you can still try to get tickets. It's going down this weekend in Napa, Wine Country. How cool is that? I'm going to be there, so we get to hang out a little bit if you do win this. But I'm going to put all your names in this hat. I should put them in a wine bottle and pull out a winner. And we are going to do that. So if you are Amanda, Kathy, Christina, James, Linda, Lynn, Melissa, Michael, Mandy, Patty, Peggy, Penny, Rebecca, Sabrina, Sherry, Vince, or Zach, stay tuned. And everybody else can too, because we got some great country music coming up. But we will pick a winner in about three songs. Plus, I got another keyword for the Thomas Rhett flyaway. Got to get ready for that.
0: Mason in the Morning, number one for country.
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6: I'm Cola Waits and Lindsay Matherly with your First Alert weather forecast. Expect mostly sunny skies today, clear from start to finish. However, it is going to be cold in the morning with temperatures below freezing. We're going to warm up to 60 degrees this afternoon, then tonight, another very cold one with an overnight low of 34. The rest of the week, though, temperatures are going to be a little on the warmer side with a high of 70 tomorrow and then 73 on Thursday.

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1: It is 9:19 now, and I told you I was going to give away the Jackson Dean in Wine Country giveaway. You ready for it? Congratulations to everybody who did qualify in this grand prize drawing. It is just one. I apologize. I wish I could give it to everybody. I wish I could give away 20 trips to Napa to see Jackson Dean with meet and greets and a $150 gas card thanks to Wayne's Automotive. But I can't. I've got one. So I put everybody into a wine bottle. Not really. Just imagine it, though. I looked for one. Believe it or not, we did not have any wine bottles here at the radio station. So we put everybody's name in a box, and we're going to pull out a winner. But before we do that, let me give you the new keyword. The new keyword for the Thomas Rhett flyaway. This one to Vegas, if you didn't know we were doing it yet. It's trip for two. We're going to give you the airfare. We're going to give you two-night hotel. That is Flamingo Hotel and Casino. Plus, you're going to see Thomas Rhett and meet him before his show, his final show of 2026 at the Coliseum Caesars Palace. How about that? Keyword, porch. Like front porch sitting. All right, porch, P-O-R-C-H. You've got to text porch to 95819. Now I'm going to pick out a winner from our box. Our wine bottle. I'm going to pour out one of the winners. And, all right, here we go. Golly. I picked out the longest name. Hopefully I say this right. Let's see what it is. Jackson Dean Napa winner is Lynn Furtschneider. Lynn Furtschneider. If you're listening, I'm excited for you. You just won the Jackson Dean giveaway for Napa Valley. You're going to be able to see him at Uptown Theater in Napa in Wine Country. Congratulations to Lynn Furtschneider. Get excited for the show.
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0: Love that one from Stephen Wilson Jr. That is Gary on 98.1 The Bull. 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
1: It's time for Mason in the Morning's Criminal Genius. The most ridiculous crimes and the masterminds behind them.
0: Today we've got a crossover. Celebrity headlines and criminal genius. Today we've got Selma Blair, the actress. She was taken into custody at the JFK airport. And wow, you're going to have to follow this story closely because it's wild. Apparently, she had a meltdown on a Delta flight from Los Angeles to New York. Selma Blair tried to open the door on the plane while it was in the air. Yeah. And when they tried to stop her from opening the plane while she was in the air, she decided to punch one of the flight attendants. And then another flight attendant tried to help the situation. And that's when Selma Blair bit her. She punched one flight attendant, bit another, and then she apparently bashed her own head into the bulkhead. Yeah, that just kind of goes with this. TMZ has audio of her screaming while they put her in restraints and took her off the plane. She was taken in an ambulance to a nearby hospital because of the bang on her head. But during the ride, she started kicking the Port Authority police officer in the head. Then at the hospital, she decided to assault a nurse. Yeah, Selma Blair is now facing two counts of assaulting a New York City police officer and, of course, the nurse. Now the FBI has decided to hit her with federal counts on assault within the special maritime and territorial jurisdiction of the United States. And she pled not guilty in court yesterday, thanks to her lawyer. It must be nice to be rich and have an attorney to stick up for you in a situation where you punched, kicked, and bit a whole bunch of people. They say it's because she wasn't taking her MS medication. She has multiple sclerosis. And I'm not going to speak for everybody who has MS, but I have hosted MS walkathons for years, and also my aunt has MS, and I'm pretty sure she'd be appalled if somebody said the reason she bit, kicked, punched, and tried to open a plane door was because of her MS medication and that she didn't take it. And it turns out this is not the first time she's even been deplaned for a mid-air outburst. She did it for the first time in 2016. So she's been doing it for at least 10 years. Plus, she's been biting people for a long time, too. She claims it's social anxiety. And some of her victims include Sienna Miller, Seth MacFarlane, and Kate Moss.
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1: Man, you guys ready to ski? Are you ready for it? This is cool. I just saw posts about Mount Rose making snow. Yeah, ski season, baby. I love skiing. I love skiing. This is exciting. I've never skied at Mount Rose. Of course, I'm new here, but now I can't wait. They got snow making going on now, so you should be able to see some white snow here very soon up on Mount Rose. And we have a targeted opening day. You ready for it? You're going to want to write this down. November 6th. Less than a month away. Can you believe that? I mean, gosh, the temperature sure changed. Last week, it was like 90 degrees. This morning when I came in, it was 26 degrees. And currently, my weather app here says it's only 39. Is that right? It's still only 39 degrees out? I've been inside and I don't have any windows in the studio. But I guess it's cold out still. Cold enough to start making snow, not wasting it because of the melt. So it's ski season, baby. It's ski season. I got to get out of here. Kristen's coming in next. Enjoy your time with her. God bless our soldiers. Thank you guys for what you do. I'm Mason, and I'm out of here.

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Cable 98.1. I am Kristen. Happy Tuesday. I'm cold and I'm over it already. I'm ready for summer again. I say I want to live somewhere where there's all the seasons, but I think I might have been wrong about that. Hey, but we're not here to talk about the weather. We're here to listen to some music, some commercial-free music. It's The Bull Ride. Here's Russell Dickerson on Cable 98.1.

Cable 98.1. I am so stoked that we are playing some Flatland Cavalry here on The Bull. They are a band from Texas, country, Americana, and I mean, anybody who's got a fiddle in the band, I'm a fan. Here's Flatland Cavalry with Never Coming Back on Cable.

Cable 98.1. That was Thomas Wright, who's going to be down in Las Vegas in December. Wouldn't you want to be in Vegas in December when it's warmer down there and not warm up here? Well, we want to send you down there to see him, put you up in a hotel, fly you out there, round trip airfare. You know how we do. We're going to take care of you. And all you got to do to win this trip is to text in those national keywords. We give you four every single weekday. I've got your second one for today. Your second keyword for today is porch. Text the word porch, P-O-R-C-H, to 95819. 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

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That was Luke Combs with Be By You. I'm Kristen, the host of your 98-minute bull ride. I've got Co Wetzel teaming up with Ella Langley for Jaden on Cable 98.1.

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0: 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This is one of the reasons why I love working here at Nevada's country station, Cable 98.1, because we play music from local artists like Jakota Wass. That one's called One Look. Local boy from Gardnerville, another small town Nevadan like myself. And speaking of new music, we got some new ones from Cody Johnson, too. I love saying that in the same sentence. New music from Jakota Wass, and now new music from Cody Johnson on Cable 98.1.
1: He's a ranch hand in a pinch, man. 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
10: By the time we got to our last shows this summer, we were a lot more comfortable in that space. And we got to a point actually where we could experiment with taking songs in and out of the set. I think the first couple of shows the first year, it was we kind of painted ourselves into a corner because we didn't really know how the flow of the show would go. We were just trying to make it look great and sound great. So this year, and by the time, especially when we were done, we were throwing songs in and out. We were much more comfortable with it, and that was one of the most amazing experiences of my life, to take my fans on a journey like that. It was just so special.

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I am Kristen. It is Tuesday. Your week off to a good start so far. It is only Tuesday, and it's already been a busy, busy week for this mama. Tell you more about that coming up, but you know what I'm not going to do? I'm not going to play in commercials, because that's the Bull Ride with Jason Aldean on Cable 98.1.

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1: Hey, y'all. I'm Blake Watt. Thinking that I'll take you back. Honey,
0: I wouldn't bet on that. 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

Staple 98.1. That was Eli Young Band with Even If It Breaks Your Heart. I am Kristen. 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

0: Bull 98.1, that was Riley Green with Worst Way. And that is going to do it for our Bull Ride. 98 minutes of commercial-free music for you every single weekday. And you know what else? We're giving you the chance to win a trip to see Thomas Rhett in Las Vegas. We want to fly on down there. We're not going to make you drive down 95. No. We'll fly you down there, put you up in the Flamingo Hotel and Casino, and then you'll get to go see Thomas Rhett when he plays at the Coliseum at Caesar's Palace. Oh, also, you want to get there early because you're going to go meet him before the show. How cool is that? All you got to do to win is text in those national keywords. We give you four every single weekday. And your second one for today, I'm going to give it to you one last time, is Porch. P-O-R-C-H. 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

April 98.1. This next song, I believe, is Carrie Underwood's very first single ever, and it's probably my favorite of all her songs. She almost didn't record it because people thought it was too Jesus. But that's one of the reasons why I love it. I definitely had a Jesus moment with this song. Back in my 20s, I was broke as a joke, barely making ends meet, working two jobs. I took a break from school because I couldn't afford it. And then one day I pulled into my apartment. This song came on and I just lost it. Definitely had a Jesus moment. I just asked Jesus to take the wheel and he did. And, you know, and this song still makes me emotional sometimes. I love it. Here's Carrie Underwood on Cable 98.1.

Fable 98.1. I am Kristen. We are just about, what, like 2.5 weeks away from Halloween. My family finally decided on a costume, family costume, which I don't love it, but technically it's my 3-year-old's turn to pick, so we're doing what he wants to do. And I'm just realizing, like, the clock is ticking on getting all these Halloween activities done, you know, carving the pumpkins and decorating the house and going to Andelin Family Farm. That is definitely a fall family tradition for our family. And if it is for yours too, we want to help get you in there on our dime. How does that sound? You want to win a couple tickets to Andelin Family Farm? Well, then head on over to our cable Instagram. I have a little trivia question there for you. Congratulations to Todd yesterday, who knew the answers to yesterday's trivia question. But I got a new one on there for you today. So go give us a follow on our cable Instagram. Answer the trivia question. Just send me a message there on Instagram, and you can win 2 tickets to Andelin Family Farm with Cable 98.1.

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0: 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Here's what he said.
1: There was a girl that reminded me a lot of y'all. I took her on tour with me. Her name's Ella Langley.
2: Oh, my God.
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0: So some fans thought that was Riley taking a little bit of credit for Ella's success. And when they asked her about it, she said, nope, didn't love that, but typical. No lost love there. Here's Ella doing just fine without Riley with her number one hit, Choosing Texas, on Cable 98.1. Just

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Cable 98.1. I am Kristen, hanging out with you on your Tuesday. Coming up this hour, I have a new keyword for you to text in when that trip to see Thomas Rhett in Las Vegas, plus lunch on me. Another Porta Subs combo up for grabs later this hour. But first, here's Dan and Shay on Cable 98.1.

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Hey, Bull 98.1, man, how things change over time. Back in the day, music videos were everything, right? They were a big deal. Oh, maybe not so much anymore. Luke Bryan said in his very first music video, they had a budget of $200,000 for his very first music video. He said now they're pretty much shooting him on his iPhone. Now how times change. Here's Luke Bryan on Cable 98.1.

Fable 98.1. I am Kristen. I mentioned earlier that I'm over it. I'm over it already. It is cold and I don't like it. I'm ready for summer. One of the reasons is because my daughter had a softball game last night. Last four games of fall ball. They are just like squeezing it all into this final week. And it was absolutely freezing last night. And guess what? Tonight, her game is even later. So we get to do it all over again. We got a box of hand warmers that we're going to take for us and the team. Not looking forward to that. I mean, it takes you forever to defrost when you get home.

H Bull Station, K Bull 98.1. That was Stella Lefty with Boston. I am Kristen, and I've got Lunch on Me coming up, the midday giveaway, in just a few minutes. But first, here's Lauren Elena and Chase Matthew on K Bull 98.1. Another

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Luckily, we're still free. 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

0: Okay, Bull 98.1. Who's hungry? It is time for the midday giveaway. Lunch on me. I got a combo for porta subs for you, a Sammy and a soda. If you know the answer to this Moo Crew, who knew? 20% of us say if we had to walk through a cemetery in the middle of the night, this is what we would take with us. What would you take with you? 20% of us says this is what we would take with us if we had to walk through a cemetery at night. Now, you know, I'm from Beatty. Right next to Beatty is the ghost town Rhyolite. And we used to go out there at night, walk around the cemetery, you know, it's a ghost town, try to spook ourselves. Nothing ever really happened, though. So, anyways, if you know the answer to that Moo Crew Who Knew, text it into the Bullhorn, 775-800-0981, to win lunch on me. It's the Midday Giveaway with Cable 98.1.
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Cable 98.1. All right, did you guess it? Did you guess our Moo Crew Who Knew, our midday giveaway question? I said 20% of us say that if we had to walk through a cemetery, this is what we'd take with us. If you had to walk through a cemetery at night, 20% of us would want to take this with us. And the answer is nothing. Yeah, only 20% of us are that brave. A little bit of a trick question there. 65% of us would want a flashlight. I'm part of the 65. Here's Darius Rucker on Cable 98.1.

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Hey, Bull 98.1. Happy Tuesday. I am Kristen. That was Dakota Wass, local small town Nevada boy from Gardnerville with his new song, One Look. I'm Kristen, and I got Ella Langley for you with K-Bull

0: Cable 98.1. Coming up later this hour, I'm going to give you that keyword one last time, your third keyword, to win a trip to see Thomas Rhett in Vegas. But first, I got to give a big shout out to the winner of our Jackson Dean trip giveaway, Lynn Ferschneider. Lynn Ferschneider. I hope you're saying your last name correctly. But Lynn, she listened. She heard his new song. She called in. She got qualified. And she is our winner. She's going to be heading over to Napa this weekend to hang out with Jackson Dean. Yep, gets to hang out and meet him. She gets to go to the show, enjoy maybe a little bit of wine. And she doesn't have to worry about the gas because she got a $150 gas card from Wayne's Automotive. So congratulations, Lynn. Thanks for listening. Be like Lynn and listen, because coming up, I'll have a chance for you to win that trip to see Thomas Rhett in Vegas with Cable 98.1.
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Cable 98.1. Today is National No Bra Day. Yes, ladies, go ahead. 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Go ahead. You have my permission. I will say, while I don't like the cold weather, I do love sweater weather because, you know, you never know. Am I wearing a bra? Am I not? Okay, after having kids, yes, you could probably tell. 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It was a luxury. It's the luxury of winter, right? Here's Lainey Wilson on Cable 98.1.

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1: Got a girl from the south side, got braids in her hair. 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

0: 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All right. I really want you to win this trip to see Thomas Rhett in Vegas. So I'm going to give you your third keyword one more time. 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Text the word truck to 95819. That's the number you texted to. 95819. Put that in where the telephone number goes. And then the keyword, the word you text in is truck. That's it. T-R-U-C-K. And it could be good for a trip to Las Vegas to see Thomas Rhett. Oh, and meet Thomas Rhett when he plays down there at Caesars. So good luck. JJ will be in later this afternoon with your final keyword to win a trip to see Thomas Rhett with Caesars in Las Vegas with Cable 98.1.
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I am Kristen. Got to get out of here. Got to get out the winter gear, get the hand warmer, see if any of my neighbors have a portable space heater I can borrow because my daughter has a softball game tonight and it's going to be freezing. So wish me luck. Hey, what, you know, it's softball in Northern Nevada. Here's Megan Maroney with Medicine. Love you, Cable.

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Luckily, we're still free. 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
10: Kenny Chesney on returning to stadiums next summer.
11: I caught a blue marlin off the North Drop in the Virgin Islands so many years ago, and it's kind of become the tour mascot. And we've had it up on stage every night, every stadium show. We would have that blue marlin with a sombrero that Sammy Hagar gave me up on the very top of it. And they wouldn't let us put it up there on stage at the Sphere. We didn't have room for it. So this summer, it's going to make its way back up to the stage. I'm looking very forward to that. I'm looking very forward to reconnecting with the fans in those places that we built No Shoes Nation. You know, it's one thing for people to come to Sphere, and it's a great experience, but for you to go back into their town, there's such a sense of ownership about me and the band coming to their town, and a sense of pride. And wow, they're back here in our place, and I'm looking forward to being in that spot with all the people that have come to see us over the years.

0: That was Kenny Chesney, Remember Me That Way. Your music plus
1: 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That is K-Bone 98.1 The Bone.

K-Bull 98.1. Thank you, Corey Kent. Let's see, 9 minutes past 2 o'clock. How about we slap on that new one, Russell Dickerson? Here you go. Worth your wild on the Bull.

0: K-Bull 98.1. Thank you, Russell. Take a break. Doesn't pass 2 o'clock. Hello. Welcome to, what day is it now? Tuesday? Okay. I'll take your word for it. Sunshine, 57 degrees right now in Reno. Sparks. Oh, all sorts of action today. I got more Silver State Extreme Bull tickets to give away. National text keyword for the Thomas Rhett Flyaway. That's a brand new contest. That'll be coming up sometime next hour. If I got time, I just might have an angry affirmation, maybe a redneck word of the day. Right now, though, let's do our question of the day, shall we? Almost, not quite, the middle of October. It's the 13th, and people are just now starting to think about what Halloween costume should I get for this year? Well, we're going to have some fun with that. You call me up, tell me the year you were born, and I'll tell you what the number one Halloween costume was. Sounds like fun. It only goes back so far, though. Okay, so if you're over 100, not going to work. So once again, you call me up, tell me the year you were born, I will tell you what the most worn Halloween costume was. Deal? Deal. 800-0981.
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K-Ball 98.1, don't make me turn this truck around. That is, if you have a truck. Usually it was a car, wasn't it? 222, J.J. Co-Wetzel. This will be a number one simply because Ella Langley, his co-host. Here's Jaded Eye.

K-Bowl 98.1, get near to the bottom of the 2 o'clock hour. J.J. Christie here on the 13th. Oh, by the way, question of the day. Tell me the year you were born. I'll tell you what the hot Halloween costume was that year. Any takers? Huh? 800-0981.

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1: She was storming through the house that day, and I could tell she was leaving. And I thought, oh, she'll be back, till she turned around and pointed

0: K-Bowl 98.1, backside, 2 o'clock hour, 23 before 3 o'clock, J.J. Christie. Yes, it is a Tuesday. By the way, I got a second. Today is the 13th. She's not here right now because she's either flying in or is already there, but my good friend Lacey J. Dalton is all of 80 today. Yeah, Lacey and I have been friends for like 26 years, and called her up. We chewed the fat for like an hour and a half here a couple of days ago, and she's agreed. She's going to be a guest on my Classic Country Jukebox next month, so that's going to be fun. Okay, question of the day. Tell me the year you were born, and I'll tell you what the number one costume was, or at least the most popular. Let's start taking some calls here. Yeah, Cable.
1: Hey, JJ, calling about your question of the day.
0: All right, give me the year.
1: 88.
0: Well, if you were a kid, the most worn costume was Beetlejuice.
1: Beetlejuice.
0: I have yet to dress up like Beetlejuice.
1: Too much.
0: Yeah, but dressing up like JJ Christie, that's a close second.
1: There you go, JJ.
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Here comes another epic bull ride. Then again, they're all epic. K-Bull 98.1. Hey, don't get any bull snot on you.

text keyword for that Thomas Rhett getaway to Las Vegas. Oh, yeah. Once you get it, text it off, 95819. Beautiful things. Here's Megan Maroney on The Bull.

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0: 8-1. Thank you, Ashley. 3 o'clock hour territory, 11 past 3 o'clock. Still sunshine, 57 right now in Reno Sparks. Okay, once again, Thomas Rhett. He is coming to Las Vegas later on in the year. In fact, he's going to wrap up the year down there. And we'd like to send you down to Las Vegas for one of those dates. Yep. Somebody, maybe you, score a trip for two with flights, two-night stay at the Flamingo Hotel Casino, and two tickets to the show at the Coliseum at Caesar's Palace. Oh, and did I mention, you'll meet Thomas right before the show! How wild is that? But you have to get into the swing of things, and by swing of things, I mean, take that National Text keywords when we give them to you, and text them off to 95819. This time around, it's country! C-O-U-N-T-R-Y. Yes, you are. Country to the bone. C-O-U-N-T-R-Y. Country. That's the word. Now text it off. 95819. Good luck from K-Bull 98.1.
1: 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Right now, traffic.
2: Police report a crash with an injury east of Sparks on 80 westbound at Waltham Way. Delays are reported on 80 westbound from Waltham Way to McCarran Boulevard East, on 580 northbound from South Meadows Parkway to Neal Road, on Pyramid Highway between Kylie Parkway and Apio Ranch Parkway, and between Sky Ranch Boulevard and Shawneva Road, and on McCarran Boulevard North between 395 and 4th Street. From the Right Now Traffic Center on the SAC.
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1: Well, good morning. We are continuing to see very heavy traffic coming out of those north valleys between Lemon and Golden, a bit further up between North McCarran and Dotty Boulevard. Got some traffic, I-80 East, just past Wells Avenue as you head into the Spaghetti Bowl, right down 580 South between the Bowl and...

98.1, question of the day. Tell me the year you were born. I'll tell you what the top Halloween costume was that year. Least bit curious? 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

0: Cable 98.1. Thank you, Mr. Combs, right there. It is 24 before the hour of 4 o'clock. JJ here. My job, get you through this workday called Tuesday. Thank you very much. Let's see. Coming up. Oh, I still got tickets to give away, don't I? Today, Silver State Extreme Bowl tickets. Reno Sparks Livestock Event Center, Friday, October 30th. Yeah, I'll be doing that before you know it. Right now, though, question of the day. This is a good one. Tripping the light, fantastic. Going back, when you were born, what was the number one Halloween costume? You're the least bit curious? I know I am. I already looked. Mine was Mickey Mouse. Oh, I'm old. How about you? 800-0981. Let's take another call. Yeah, Cable.
1: How about 1976, JJ?
0: 1976, the year of the bicentennial, huh?
1: Yeah.
0: Looky here. 1976, the ladies were dressing up like one of the Charlie's Angels.
1: Aw.
0: You sound disappointed.
1: I am. I was hoping for something else.
0: What were you hoping for?
1: I don't know, like the Ewoks, but I think that was way later.
0: Yeah, I think so, too. If it was the year before, good news if you're a Rocky Horror Picture Show goer, it was Dr. Frankenfurter.
1: That would have been my mother's favorite.
0: Your mother sounds like a wild child.
1: Still is.
0: Still is.
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3: Police now report a crash in Reno on 395 northbound south of Golden Valley Road, as well as a crash reported east of Sparks on 80 westbound east of Mustang. They also report that they're still working to clear a crash with an injury east of Sparks on 80 westbound at Patrick. Delays are reported on 395 northbound from Parr to Lemon, on 80 westbound from USA Parkway to Lockwood, on 580 southbound from Plum to McCarran Boulevard south, on Pyramid Highway between Los Altos Parkway and Apio Ranch Parkway, and on McCarran Boulevard north between 395 and Rock. From the Right Now Traffic Center, I'm the Sax.
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K-Bowl 98.1, 10 minutes shy of 4 o'clock. I'm sorry, I've been officially banned from the coffee pot in the lunchroom. I've had 5 cups already. They're afraid of what happens next if I have 6. There's Morgan Wallen right now on the

0: K-Bull 98.1. Question of the day. 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Huh? 800-0981. Here comes Cody.
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1: Police report that they're still working to clear a crash in North Reno on 395 northbound south of Golden Valley Road, as well as a crash with an injury reported east of Sparks on 80 westbound east of Mustang, and a crash with an injury reported east of Sparks on 80 westbound at Patrick. Delays are reported on 395 northbound from Parr to Panther, 80 westbound from USA Parkway to Mustang, 580 southbound from Mill and McCarran Boulevard south, on Pyramid Highway between Los Altos Parkway and Eagle Canyon Road, and between Sunset Springs Lane and Shawneva Road, and on McCarran Boulevard North between 395 and Bering. From the Right Now Traffic Center, I'm the Sax Man.

0: Cable 98.1. Thank you, Mr. Kane Brown. It's almost not quite 10 minutes past 4 o'clock, last hour of your Tuesday workday. We've got sunshine, 57. Hold tight. It's going to be back up to 70 tomorrow. But as you can tell, temperatures, they are a-changing. All right. Well, what do you think? Oh, I'm sorry. This is radio, not TV. Got a haircut today. And they put some, as they say in the haircutting world, can I put some product in your hair? And I go, yeah, put some product. So I'm looking pretty GQ today. I'm kind of proud of myself here. However, there are times, you know it, and I know it, when you go to get your hair cut, oh, there's some people out there that do a really bad job. And that, my friends, is the object of today's angry affirmation on the bull.
1: Has life got you down, suffering from low self-esteem? Need a little boost to get you motivated? Or have you come to the wrong place? That's because it's time for another angry affirmation with J.J. Christie on K-Bull 98.1.
2: This haircut represents a fresh start and a bold new chapter in my life. 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
3: Ha! My haircut is so awful, even my shadow refuses to follow me around. I told my barber I demand compensation for this terrible haircut. He gave me a hat. My barber is so bad that when he finished cutting my hair, he called me an Uber, but a clown car pulled up. My last haircut was so bad, I was pig-biting mad when I got home. My girlfriend said, "Why are you mad? I'm the one that has to find a new boyfriend." I hope that helped.
1: Don't you feel better now? This has been today's Angry Affirmation with J.J. Christie. And remember, you get what you pay for. 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
4: Police report that they're still working to clear a crash with an injury east of Sparks on 80 westbound east of Mustang, as well as a crash with an injury reported east of Sparks on 80 westbound at Patrick. Delays are reported on 395 northbound from Clear Acre to Panther, 80 westbound from USA Parkway to Waltham Way, 580 southbound from Mill and McCarran Boulevard south on Pyramid Highway between Los Altos Parkway and Shawneva Road, and on McCarran Boulevard north between 395 and Wedekind. From the right now traffic center, on the sack.
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2: I'm Chief Meteorologist Jeff Thompson in the Cold Wait First Alert Weather Center. Still cold overnight, 30s in Reno, sparks 25 at the lake, but here comes a healthy warming trend. Lots of sunshine Wednesday. Halfway to the weekend, 65 at the lake, 72 in Reno.
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1: Police report that they're still working to clear a crash with an injury east of Sparks on 80 westbound east of Mustang, as well as a crash with an injury reported east of Sparks on 80 westbound at Patrick. Delays are reported on 395 northbound from Clear Acre to Lemon, 80 westbound from USA Parkway to Waltham Way, 580 southbound from Plum to McCarran Boulevard South, 580 northbound from South Meadows Parkway to Neal Road, on Pyramid Highway between Los Altos Parkway and Shawneva Road, and on McCarran Boulevard North between Wedekin and Pyramid. From the Right Now Traffic Center, I'm the Sax Man.

K Bull 98.1, almost not quite 4:30 with JJ on your Tuesday afternoon. Let's see. Question of the day. Call me up. Tell me the year you were born, and I will tell you what the hot Halloween costume was that year. Come on, you know you want to know. 800-0981.

K-Bold 98.1 congratulating Lynn Furtschneider. I believe she lives in Stagecoach. She and a guess what, headed to Napa this weekend to catch Jackson Dean in concert. 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

0: There you go. Cable 98.1, Charles Wesley Godwin with duet partner Luke Combs. Better That Way. Almost time to go home. 21 before 5 o'clock. Hello. JJ, all wound up. Too much caffeine. Five glasses. Feels like glasses. 5 cups of coffee today. They cut me off. They go, no, you're not going to have the 6th one. They said I would be a babbling idiot after that. I said, what else is new? All right, question of the day. Tell me the year you were born, and I'll tell you what the hot Halloween costume was. 800-0981, another call. Let's do this. Yes, Cable, you're on.
1: Okay, 1962.
0: 1962 you were born. Let's see what costume was hot back then. Oh, I've got to spin this puppy like it's The Price is Right.
1: Okay, come on.
0: 1962.
1: Oh, gosh, you're going way back.
0: Oh,
1: here
0: we go.
1: Is that what you're telling me?
0: Kids were dressing up the most popular costume, Rocky and Bullwinkle.
1: Oh, that's funny. I'm more a Marticia girl, but okay.
0: Yeah. I would have dressed up like Boris Badenoff myself, but that's just me talking.
1: See, yeah, that's me too. Boris wasn't his mate, Morticia. See, that's me too.
0: Nah, that was Natasha, remember? Natasha, kill moose and squirrel. Not that I ever watched an episode of Rocky and Bullwinkle, mind you. I'm way too young for that.
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3: Police and emergency vehicles are now on the scene of a crash with an injury in Sparks on 80 eastbound at Pyramid Way. They also report that they're still working to clear a crash with an injury east of Sparks on 80 westbound east of Mustang and a crash with an injury east of Sparks on 80 westbound at Patrick. Delays are reported on 395 northbound from Clear Acre to Lemon, 80 eastbound from the Spaghetti Bowl to Pyramid, 80 westbound from USA Parkway to Waltham Way, 580 southbound from Plum to McCarran Boulevard South, 580 northbound from South Meadows Parkway to Neal Road, and from Mill to the Spaghetti Bowl, on Pyramid Highway between Los Altos and Dolores Drive, and on McCarran Boulevard North between 395 and Probasco. From the Right Now Traffic Center, I'm the Sachs.
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10: Hey everybody, this is Kenny Chesney, and this is my new song, Remember Me That Way. It's your music plus.
9: Kenny Chesney on his perfect day on the road.
10: I would grab a couple of the band guys. We always go work out somewhere, and especially in a stadium market, we'll go to that team's facility to work out. I will come back. My production assistant, Jill, will bring me probably a turkey burger and some greens to eat, and then I will sit in my sauna. Had this two-person sauna built in a road case, and I have a big ice tub out there on the road. So after that, in the afternoons, I usually do about four rounds of heat and ice. And then I just like to put music on, and I put my headphones on, and I just listen to anything. And I just kind of isolate and insulate myself on the bus until it's time to start seeing people.